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1: Typique.
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Nobody will hear it from me.

kind of music that makes your heart beat super faster. Yeah. So I'll give you some tips about the music that you're listening to.